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Charlie, I know say they never go there.

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1: 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Draco chopper and hit your pot, don't spot him, got him, TKO. 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Bro, move that ages like Kanye. 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I'm corporate thugging like Young Jeezy.
0: Hey.

white T.O., spin it like a helicopter. 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Grip.

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Sounds like freedom. In replica domenica alle 13. Super Soul, Spartaco Superanima Show.

5, got me jumping out the gym. 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

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Your palette. A bit of techno and electro today. Right, let's play another one. Hopefully you will have a wonderful weekend. Enjoy yourselves. Take care. Go out. 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

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I think it's better to shut my mouth here and to say goodbye to you. 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I hope you liked it so far.

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I'm eating every meal. Watch him poof in a hot flash. 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
1: Who you with?
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1: Fuck that bitch.
0: I was about to, but you convinced her. 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
1: Why would I stay if I don't even like this place? Need a phone and hate, now I'm getting on my way. My work can't change if I choose to stay the same. So why would I stay the same?

0: fold with no second chance. 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I knew what I wanted at a glance. I need it all in my hand.
1: I need it all, nigga, in advance. I lit a ball, but I made a jam. Know what I saw in the trance. Don't do the talking, you spanked.
0: This shit was all a part of the plan. Please do not step out of rank. Put the food on my fork and tell them to scram. Clean up the mess in the sink. I'm facing the northeast, deep in prayer. The bus is just casual to me. I see the same shit everywhere I go. They're just kinda greasy. I told 20 better than me. I still got vendettas to see through.
1: I keep a more hot in his bag, but he know it's better to keep. I throw the tour profits on the dancer. I might invest in some weed. I did some tour routes in the vans, a five step in the niche. Explore them lessons could teach. I hope this message will reach.
0: The AMG straight up the street. I buy a Bottega and bling. 4, 5, 6, I'm cleaning up easy. If you love me, then why would you leave? And you might as well say what you mean. Shot caller got everything greenlit. My fault, my record ain't clean. Got caught up heavy, we was teens. They lost steps to the scheme.
1: Grew up in wreck, belly of the beast. Posse the Benz, Bentley or a Beamer. I want my neck heavy with a gleam. I know I'm death ready like Fatima. I know my best bet on the beat.
0: I feel like lead belly pulling strings. Bro, I got a tech card on the team. Prone to attack, it's time to eat. Put a few real niggas on their feet. They gotta deal with it when we bleed them. This shit was real deal till you bleached it. I sent the flick in for the visa. I took a trip for relief. I can't relent for a reason. Had to make sense of my demons. Found out we live with their research. On the strip, swiveling in a ski.
1: Some lost in the hands of the reaper. I pour my last sip in the streets. I was taught use my hands and my feet for it. Everything flashy ain't what it seems.
0: No second chance. It's touring the globe and taking a piss. I knew what I wanted at a glance. I need it all in my hand. That shit was part of the plan. Lo and behold, the only one standing. Hurtling over all the traps. Tony.

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1: This is a good big party, man.
2: Yeah, brother,
1: I can dig it.
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at some point, I was leaning against the glass in the car and had my eyes closed, and it must have been a sunny day. And before I closed my eyes, I was looking at this hedge going by. 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You know, what does that mean? 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

plastic cups, neon signs. 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You move on, but I stay put. 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I stay put. Cut the thread on our two lives. Where would we be if I had lied?